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1: They say the holy water's watered down, and this town's lost its faith. Our colors will fade eventually, so if our time is running out, day after day, we'll make the mundane a masterpiece. Oh my, my, oh my, my love, I take one look at you, you're taking me up.

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1: 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We came, we saw, we kicked it down. 89,6 Radio DJ Ιωάννινα. Μόνο επιτυχίες. 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

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I loved you truly. You gotta laugh at the stupid.

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We've lost dancing. If

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